Would you rescue me? Would you get my back? Would you take my car when I start to crack? Would you rescue me? Would you rescue me? Would you rescue me when I'm by myself? When I need your love, if I need your help, would you rescue me?

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Would you take my call when I start to crack? Would you rescue me? Would you rescue me? Would you rescue me when I'm by myself? When I need your love, if I need your help, would you rescue me? Would you rescue me?

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1: Yeah, it's definitely like he was cruising for cruising.
2: Screaming and telling him why he wasn't coming on 311.

ocean souls. Nothing but a name. The child, bless thee and keep thee forever.